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0: So is that?
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0: 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He is on blood thinners.
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0: Mount Morse. 1366, 1366, Briar Rose, Cross S. Stanley. Have a 56-year-old female, abnormal breathing. Be advised, the patient does weigh about 600 pounds. I do have a call set up for PD to assist as well for an extra seance.
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1: 744, Senator Amy Atherton.
0: Atherton and Ogama. Atherton and Ogama have a two-vehicle accident. As of right now, looks like we have one patient, a 32-year-old female, uncontrolled nosebleed. She is altered, unknown on any other injuries at this time. Should be a blue Silverado and a white sedan.
1: You can show us her up.
0: 2037. 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

0: MMR Bravo 802, Tier 1, Mount Marsh Township. At Lockwood of Genesee, 3375, 3375 North Linden Road, cross of Pearson, apartment 1818, have a 72-year-old female trouble reporting.
1: Copy that.
0: You'll have a medical route, looks right, from Mount Marsh 75.

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0: Pasadena Mobile Home Park 3393, 3393 Mark Meadow Drive, across Pasadena. Cheers.
1: Yeah.

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1: Thornton Stanley.
0: Indian Hills Mobile Home Park 5042, North Naomi Kong Drive, cross the Genesee. Have a 61-year-old female, trouble breathing.
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1: Copy that presenter 9178 East Bristol Road, cross of Atlas, tier two.
0: Copy, word now.
1: 2102.
2: Mr. Alpha 737, we're at Thompson, Tori, for that, tier two.
1: 3238 through 238 on road. Should be at the McDonald's and the gas station. Tier two.
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0: We're on scene with our patient. This is going to be a 2-2. Did you have the police department come in or the fire department?
1: It was set up for police. They are tied up on another incident right now. I can see if the fire department will respond or lift assist.
0: We'll try and check and see if we can get an assist from our company, and I'll let you know.
1: Okay.

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0: Seven zero five Garland Street, across of 5th and Mason. Have a 45-year-old female who was altered. He'll be with E42 from Hill and 475.
1: Yep. Yeah.

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0: 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Cross of Court, it's a 39-year-old female who's altered, has low blood sugar. She is cooperative right now. We do have SSF. The female does get aggressive with EMS when she's given dextrose.
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0: 4206, 4206, Red Arrow. Cross Hill. A 22-year-old female who was vomiting and is now unconscious. She is breathing.

0: 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So we're going to be clearing out patients.
1: Okay.

0: Thanks for Alpha 733. We're in Linden Hill for the Tier 1 in Mundy on Victory Lane.
1: Trouble from Park 374, 374 Victory Lane. A Tory have a 75-year-old female who fell, has it uncontrollably from the head.
0: Copy, chosen route, please.
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1: Corona, London.
0: So, tier 2 staging, please turn route to 227 Gray Street, PSI transport if needed.

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1: 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He's not going to be combative.
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1: Copy, in route.
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1: 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Have a 61-year-old female with trouble breathing.
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1: 16 MLK and Baker.
0: Police en route to 37 Alton Van Buren, the apartment 235, building 2, Coolidge Apartments. Somebody's waiting there. Police are going to check it first.

0: be at 1283 Door Street, off of Medley. 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

All units monitoring, EMS radios, be advised there's going to be a train stopped at crossing Genesee between Court and Davison for about 20 minutes. Information online.

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1: Okay, we spoke with a driver there. 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
0: 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It will be a psych transport.
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0: We have Boulder Creek Apartments, 2212 Boulder Drive. Police are requesting you stage. 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
0: 229.

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1: 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Please turn route for a male suicidal thoughts.
0: Copy. Chris, can you let me know? It's at Alpha 738. We're not staging at the Speedway, correct?
1: No, you can stay in place. 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

0: 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V8 49 Lapeer Road, Steve Sun. Have a 55-year-old male alcohol withdrawal. He's a frequent caller for that.
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0: Ingleside, have a 31 male. He is unconscious right now.
1: Captain route.
0: Clear. Be advised, there is premise information from Cheer. There are holes inside on the B side of the house. And you'll be with E7.
1: Copy.

0: Mr. Alpha 737, we're at Thompson, sorry. We're at 2-1.
1: And 248 Crystal Point Circle, set Crystal Point Condos off of Pets Road. I have a 76-year-old male, chest pain.
0: Happy now.
1: Patriot Bravo 30822 in the city.
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1: Frozen. Check that 4100 Fenton Road and apartment number 2. A 4-year-old flu-like symptoms.

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0: 761 East Mount Morris. 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Check out 68. She has an irritation on her back and legs.
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0: 701 South Mead, I have a 3-year-old bleeding. Those incisions.
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0: 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The apartment number 3, a 31-year-old, check that, 39-year-old male, trouble breathing.
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1: 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Hold me around.

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0: Grand Point, at the Regency, room 175, bed 2. For 86-year-old male, not breathing, CPR is in progress, get E7 downtown.
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1: 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What is this male pulling on?
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1: 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You're just on.

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0: Boston Parkway, beam on in, off of Miller. 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
0: 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It's a 74-year-old female, difficulty breathing.
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1: Go ahead.
0: 724 for Davison, currently in state for what?
1: Eighteen Jefferson, yeah, Continental State.
0: Got that.

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1: Eighteen Jefferson at Continental LLC.
0: Got that.

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0: Mr. Bubbles, it was called. We are attempting to raise the town hall address.
1: That alley house, 4242 West Baldwin Road. 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I'm seeing they have a mail there that needs to be checked out.
0: It is.
1: Did you get

0: 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Set a group home 2521 2521 Mandy Hills Trail. It's across a Lennon and Die. It's for a 50-year-old male who's altered.
1: Copy. We'll have that way.

0: Patriot Bravo 301 for a Tier 2 Flint Township.
1: Three zero one,
0: Lefty Beecher. The K Root Square Apartments, 4458, 4458 Lennington Court. It's across from Mill and Beecher. It's building number 13. The caller is a caregiver. She's calling for a 65-year-old female. It says she's having some bad anxiety and scared to leave the house. The patient will be cooperative with you. It sounds like the caregiver's there with her.
1: Happy Schultz en route.
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1: Brennan Seymour.
0: To the Clayton Market, 4101, 4101 South Sheridan Avenue. It's just north of 69 for Tier 2. Police are en route, but there's no need to stage.

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0: At Rose Haven Manor Apartments, 3900 Hammerberg Road, just West Atherton, apartment number 131, for tier 2.
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0: 904. Patriot Bravo 331 for a tier 2, Grimling Township.

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1: 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It's across a South Elsie Road. Stage in the area. We do a police and route for psych transport. 905.

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1: 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We're discussing the client.
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1: 77, Mount Morris.
0: It's at 5115 5115 Eldred Street. It's across of Carpenter west of Clio for Tier 2.
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0: I dropped a call on you. It looks like there's a approximately 60-year-old female complaining of pain all over.
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1: Copy, it's 2519-2519 Clarendon Street. It's across the Flushing and Ballinger. It's for a 61-year-old female with chest pains.
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0: 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Patriot Bravo 304 for Tier 2, Flint City.
1: 304 early.
0: Copy, it's at the Center for Hope, 812 812 Root Street. It's across the King and 5th, stage in the area.
1: Boy, the chicken, the bean.
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1: This is the Companion Animal Hospital, 1038-1038 Northbridge Street, across East Rolston, for a 70-year-old male who's altered.
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0: 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That's in nephrology, hypertension, 3404, 3004 Miller Road, to cross the Lennon. 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
1: Go ahead. Copy, it's at Han Intermediate School, 500 South Dayton Street. It's Casa Clark in State. Your patient's going to be in the staff lounge by the office, door number 5. 50-year-old male who's altered.

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1: Seven two four for Irish Road in Millington. Right, yeah.
0: 13310, 13310 North Irish Road. Sorry, between Lake and Ferrand. Tier 1 non-emergent for a 61-year-old female possible stroke. 1044.

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1: 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It's just west Benton. It's for Tier 2.

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1: West Atherton Road, east of Vance Lake, at the International Union UAW. Stage in the area for the possible fire, structure fire.
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0: Set that Michigan Health Specialist, 2700 2700 Robert T. Across a Dort, Suite B as in boy, room number 10. They want you to enter through the front for a 76-year-old male who's altered.
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1: To the Symphony 202-202 South Bridge Street, Crescent Broad. Room number 311B is in boy. Your patient's going to be in the Turner Hall for a 75-year-old male. Check that female. Who's
0: yeah.
1: 11-0. And Patriot Bravo 306 E26 is en route from 475 in Saginaw.
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0: 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It's for a 50-year-old female, chest pains, no major history. 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They'll have an employee there to direct you back.
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1: 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It's just west of Moorish. It's room number 18, 182 is en route from downtown. It's for a 6-year-old female who's unconscious. She is breathing.
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1: 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Patriot Bravo, 324, Tier 1, Flint Township.
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1: 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Patriot Bravo 197.
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0: Mount Morris. Midway Imports. Checked the lot near the northwest corner of the lot. There's a red pickup truck driver slumped over.

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0: 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At the corner, a 40-year-old male slumped over the wheel is unresponsive. Hold the medic in route.
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0: Copy, you're checking Vernon and Leith for an older green pickup truck with a large amount of trash in the back. Occupied by an approximately 45-year-old white male who slumped over at the wheel. The caller did approach, confirmed that he is breathing, but he wouldn't respond. The caller left the area.
1: Copy that. We'll be en route.
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0: Copy, it's 2422-2422 Maryland Avenue. Just west of Dort Highway, two patients there, one 40-year-old male, one 38-year-old female, possible overdosing. They are unresponsive. They are breathing.
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0: 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It's east of Jennings for Tier 2.
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0: 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It's east of Jennings for Tier 2.
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0: 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To cross out Minerva, it's for a 69-year-old male, trouble breathing.
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0: 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Across Vienna, apartment number 2. You can see police on scene. They have an 89-year-old female that needs to be checked out. And for Bravo 319 and Bravo 306. Sounds like the male is now awake and talking. Female is still unresponsive in the kitchen, and they want you to use the side door.

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0: 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It's across the Minerva for a 69-year-old male, trouble breathing. Bravo 330, if you can advise for them.

0: 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They're both refusals. She's taking the paper. She said you can cancel.
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0: Set Maplewood home, 13137, 13137 Clio Road, is just north of Farron. Room number 63, bed number 2 for a 75-year-old female who's vomiting, her blood pressure is low, and she's altered.
1: Yeah,
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1: 9 for early.
0: It's at Sugarbush Manor, 3237 Beecher Road. It's just east of 75, room number 5 for Tier 2.
1: Yeah.
0: South 36.

0: 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Reference your last call at Brunan and Lee. Did you ever make contact with anybody there?
1: Hey, firm. It was a refusal. Patient was just sleeping in the car.
0: Okay, copy.

Copy, it's at Walmart, 4313 Corona Road. 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Your patient's going to be... They actually want you to use the home entrance side. There will be an employee that will wait there for you. Your patient's going to be in the back of the building in the manager's office for tier two.

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0: Have you sent the VA Clinic 2360-2360 South Linden Road? It's north of Lynn for a 78-year-old male who's coughing up some blood, and he is on blood thinners.

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0: 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MMR Alpha 807, Tier 1 in Clayton.
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0: 1201-1201 South Sheridan Road. Cross on Hawkins for a 28-year-old male bleeding from the eye, possible dangerous hemorrhage. 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
0: 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It's across the Belsey Road for Tier 2.
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0: Copy, it's 1419, 1419 Norton Street. It's across the Morris in Hemp Hill. It's for a 51-year-old male who's vomiting blood, has trouble breathing. E-22 is in Robert Miller and Lennon.

0: 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If you Echo still coming, you can film things.
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0: Copy at 4418, 4418 Hedgethorn Court. It's across the North Genesee Road. It's for a 6-year-old female. It was altered. E26 is en route from Seymour and Potter.
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0: At 9331, 9371 Robinwood Drive. It's across Saginaw Road Pit Stage in the area. We do have police en route for psych transport.
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0: To 1848 Eckley Avenue. It's across the center in Lapeer. It's for a 30-year-old female who had a seizure. She's unconscious now and breathing.
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1: 327, work from London.
0: That's a surge gunner, 5202, 5202 Miller Road, is just west of Linden. They want you to go to the east side of the building to the discharge area for a 51-year-old male, trouble breathing.
1: Okay.

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1: Well.
0: Jim, to your aware, I do not have any county medics available. 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

0: going to be on Glenwood, east of Chevrolet, the Trailvale there. You've got the female face down in the brush with legs sticking out. Caller can see that he's breathing, but did not approach or not answering him. Caller's about 10 feet. Check that. Mill's 10 feet from the trail.
1: Copy that. We'll be in out.
0: Copy. Just advise the PB's needed.
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1: Second on Holly.
0: 612 Applegate Lane. Applegate Farms, cross of Genesee and Perry. 80-year-old male, seeing it, is conscious now. Tier 1, non-emergent.
1: Copy that. We'll be in route.

0: Bravo, 310.
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0: I copy. 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
1: Fifty-two oh two, 5202 Miller Road at Surgery Center. Gonna be cross of Linden and Die for a 2-2.
0: Copy, control the ground.
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0: 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Said that he was about 3/4 of a mile.
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0: 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It's gonna be for 2-2
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0: 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Cross of Houston, for a 68-year-old male that fell off dizzy, having difficulty breathing.
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0: 4210-41 Dimension Avenue crosses Bell. Girl, female with trouble breathing, difficulty speaking between breaths and changing to a pale color. She has history of COPD and is on home oxygen 4 liters. No, not helping.
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0: 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The 86-year-old female is having trouble breathing.
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0: Richfield Road at Kroger, going to be across the center. Have a 21-year-old that's altered.

894 is going to be at 2707 2707 Walter Street, Cross of Dayton. It's for a 70-year-old male that's having to breathe in. He'll be responding with Patriot Bravo through 10 as Dallas.

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0: What's your apartment number?
1: Negative, it just says 129 Bella Vista. I can give a call back.
0: Okay, I brought us to the apartment. It's right there. And we're also going to need lettuce.
1: Okay, bye.

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1: Three, 12.
0: It's going to be apartment 8.
1: Coming at apartment 8.
0: And I also told him the weapon.

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1: 20, and we are at Beecher and Ballinger.
0: 2501-2501 West Pearson Road at Dennis Dreams. Going to be cautious. I'll 322.

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1: Bravo 303. We're early.
0: Yeah, my apologies. 735 East Philadelphia. It's going to be across the Stagnall for a 50-year-old having an anxiety attack.
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0: 333 South Center Road at Meyer Cliff Atherton. And P3PD on interior, the heaviest stage for now.
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0: 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We in.

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1: Seventh and Garland, given reports of a 68-year-old female that's possibly been stabbed in the arm. Have you staged for PD?
0: Copy. We'll be in route.
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Three twelve, Helena. 2462-2462 East Hill Road, across the door. It's going to be for a 57-year-old male that's having chest pain. You'll be responding ALS for Bravo 308. Have a note. 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
1: Coldwater in London.
0: 551-551 Oak Street. It's going to be Costa Washington for a Tier 2.
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0: 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It's gonna be crossed with Fenton Row, tier 2.
1: Okay, now.

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1: East Cook Road.
0: Got it. I was just making sure I had it right. Thank you very much.
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1: Major Bravo 319, we are southbound Grand Traverse and Jersey.
0: 800 Ebert Street, Court Street Commons, apartment 134. 65-year-old female, trouble breathing, medical in route.
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1: 15-14-5014 North Gale to cross the Carpenter. Third-hand information, 87-year-old male. Plus, I have trouble urinating, and for a caller, he sounded a little confused. Side door's supposed to be open. We'll also have PB in route, but no need this stage.
0: Gotcha, that's right.

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0: Custer Avenue, going to be across with Atherton for a 52-year-old male that's having trouble breathing.
1: 190 now.
0: Clear. Patriot Alpha 196 for a Tier 1 City of Flint.
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0: Nine thirty-two Ingleside, cross of Fenton, 68-year-old male, diabetic problems.

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1: Copy that, we're in route.
0: Copy. Peter Bravo 331 at Tier 1, City of Flint.
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0: Nine 16 1 9 1 6 Iroquois Avenue, cross of Hamilton. 64-year-old male is having a seizure.
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0: In reference to the Save a Lot call that you responded to, was there any need for police?
1: No, no medical. 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
1: Hey there, 4 Seymour Fighter.
0: Yeah, the Wendy's 6501 West Pearson, just east of Elms. Have a 25-year-old male. He's dizzy and vomiting.

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1: What?
0: Bravo 87, we're at Pearson and Elms. If we're any closer to the Wendy's call off of Elms.
1: You definitely are. Bravo 804, you can cancel. 857's right next door.
0: We copy the cancel. Thank you.

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0: 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Blackberry Creek Apartments, 1201 Blackberry Creek, Building 1, Apartment 1201. Have a 34-year-old female. Flu-like symptoms, another one.
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0: The 1648 Freedom Lane from 612 Balsy. Have an 82-year-old female. She has taken about 8,000 milligrams of Vicodin.
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0: Well, please hire her that way as well.

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0: Meyer PI, Barnes Avenue and East Whittemore Avenue, Barnes and Whittemore, in Burton. We have a caller involved driving a motorcycle versus a Honda Insight. She is requesting EMS. We're still working on injuries at this time. I'll let you know what's the second update.
1: Yeah, we'll go out that way.
0: Okay. $195. It's going to be a 36-year-old male, cuts and minor injuries.
1: Copy.

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1: 190 for...
0: Thirty-six, Sherry Drive, off of Dolphin and Center. 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

0: 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For a tier 1 emergent, 62-year-old female having chest pain and is changing her.
1: We're clearing Monroe.

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0: 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Alpha Luna. 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Police on scene, you're cleared to enter.
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0: We've been waved out by fire. We're clear.

0: Heavy, it's going to be 73, 83, 73, 83 East Mount Morris Road, Richfield, off of Irish and Vassar. For a 48-year-old female having chest pain, maybe in cold sweats, tier 1 emergency.
1: Yeah, you know.

0: Patriot Alpha 131 for a Tier 1 emergent, Groom Lake Township. Regency of Grand Blanc, 1331, 330 Grand Blanc Court. Off of Hill Road, the Tier 1 emergent, 73 male, the foul and is now altered. Hit his head.
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